0: 80s and 90s, 2000s music radio.
1: The secrets of life. 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

0: 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It really meant a lot to me. You mean a lot to me.
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searching for this thing called perfection. Can't get lost, gotta be on track. When you move ahead, you can never look back. The time has come when you gotta break free, to make the choice to be wild, to be happy, have fun, and don't let your mind go flat. That's the bottom line, and that's where it's at. Grab it, taste it, hold it, make it. Don't think about your chance, just take it. Life is short, no time to be lazy. Get on your feet, it's time to get crazy.

break the rules, I know you won't miss. Just be crazy, just be wild, just be free like an innocent child. Show the world you don't give a damn, don't let society ruin your plans. 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
3: Known as the justified ancients of Moon. 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
1: DJ Bobo, a svájci táncos lábú Manus. 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

0: Live it up, live it up, live it up, live it up. 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

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And leaving, getting a taxi, and kissing the backseat. 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